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2: 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Te Ao News, kei reira ngā kōrero mō Nelson Tents. 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
1: 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However, a chief of that area in that time, known as Tuakai, had two wives, Tarawhati and Tutatea. Now, Tutatea was the hard working of these two ladies, and her storehouse was always full of food and vegetables, many of which were often thrown away because of overflowing. Hence the name Kaitaia, throwing the food away in plenty. 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

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They continue to be a blessing. 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
1: 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So the area we call Te Paki and the coastal park itself extends from Cape Maria van Diemen eastwards across to Spirits Bay, with another piece at the North Cape and on the north side of the entrance to Parengarenga Harbour. Te Ta Paki, fine weather or clear skies. Te Paki.
2: Tangaroa, e ka a koi uta, e ka a koi tai.

0: Oruru. 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If there was any danger, the people could retreat to their pā and still be able to call to each other, sending messages from one end of the valley all the way up to what is now known as Pēria. Oruru, passing like an echo from one mouth to another. Oruru.
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0: E te iwi whānui, noho āhuareka i konei, i te iarere, i o te kamawhetu, i ratai, mauri ora!
1: 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You would place the scraped kumara on the rock, which would be heated by the sun, and leave it there until it was dried out. Tikau, the process of drying kumara in the sun. 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
1: 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Aurere lies at the mouth of the Awapuka River, not far from Taipa. This beautiful spot gets its name from a terrible epidemic that struck the area. For many days and nights, the wailings of sorrow for the dead could be heard. So this place was called Te Aurere Tanga, which was later shortened to Te Aurere, which means to groan and wail for the dead. Te Aurere.

0: tuhia te hā o te reo ki te rangi, ki runga i te reo irirangi Māori o te hiku o teika, iwa te kaumāwhitu, iratahi, te iarere.
1: Mum, Jimmy told me to put butter on my burn.
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1: Aurere. Aurere lies at the mouth of the Awapuka River, not far from Taipa. This beautiful spot gets its name from a terrible epidemic that struck the area. For many days and nights, the wailings of sorrow for the dead could be heard. So this place was called Te Aurere Tanga, which was later shortened to Te Aurere, which means to groan and wail for the dead. Te Aurere.

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5: Tōku reo, tōku oho oho.
6: Wātea.

0: As a responsible broadcaster, Radio Waitea complies with the Broadcasting Code of Practice. 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You'll need to state the name of the program, the date and time it aired, and the standard that you believe has been breached. Complaints must be made within 20 working days of the program's transmission. If you'd like more information on the broadcasting standards, you can visit the website www.bsa.govt.nz.
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But regardless to who, what, why, when, and where, we're all precious in his sight. And a rose is still and always will be a rose.

0: is Troy Tingy, and you're listening to Te Hiku FM. 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

0: tikau. 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Tikau, of course, is a place, and in that place there is a rock which is white in colour, and this rock was used for drying out the kumara. You would place the scraped kumara on the rock, which would be heated by the sun, and leave it there until it was dried out. Tikau, the process of drying kumara in the sun. Tikau.
1: Whakarongo tonu mai ki tō reo irirangi Māori.
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6: Hei, morira, morina e te whānau.
5: Oh, mihi atu kia koe, bruv. Pehana, how are we doing today?
6: Oh, look, the timing's good. I'm at home here, ahua mā. We just a little bit sick, but we're on the recovery end.
5: Yeah, those times we get a bit of a hoop in nose and a bit of a mare, yeah, hey, bro, with the rain and everything else that's going on around this time of Matariki, where we're looking to celebrate the Māori New Year and all these things that we're looking forward to. Oh, this rain's just putting a bit of a damper on it at the moment, but looking forward to the latest Waiata. Before we get right into this, share with our whānau a little bit more again about who you are and where you're from.
6: Hi, so anō, ko NVO aho. NVO, I've changed the name. Most people will remember me from NVO, so based in Tāmaki. Yeah, been doing Waiata for a very long time. Kei te huringa makawe ki te taua ne, so been doing this for a long time, and yeah, very passionate about te ao Waiata, and also the revitalisation of te reo Māori, which I've integrated as well.
5: Kia ora, kia ora. And kei a koe tētahi waiata hau ko pakanga. Tēnā koro mai mō te awenga o tēnei o ngā waiata. What inspired you to create pakanga, and what does the song represent for you?
6: Yeah, cool. So look, going right back to its inception, when it first was created, it was during the COVID lockdown in 2022. I don't want to bring back those memories to the whānau, but that time, I had a lot of time, and so that's where I created that waiata. And officially, it's been released second week exactly today, so it was released on the 12th of June. So, you know, happy 2 weeks old to the waiata. What inspired pakanga is those moments in life where you feel backed into a corner and you have a choice to make, either give up or fight for your space. So, yeah, this track is the sound of choosing to fight, to live another day. So pakanga to me represents two things. Number one, my love for music, creating music and being a creator. And number two, my love for te reo Māori. So also fighting on that front, kia whakamane te reo Māori I ngā wā katoa.
5: Kia ora, he tino kaupapa kōrero tēnei e tēnei wahanga o te tau. This seems to be a theme that comes up in a lot of kōrero recently. So is this something that you had planned? Why did you choose Matariki or this time of year to release this latest waiata pakanga?
6: Alright, so for me, and I'm sure for a lot of whānau, Matariki is all about coming together with whānau and community. So music's always been my way of connecting with people. And yeah, I wanted to share this song at a time when we are all pausing to celebrate our roots, our stories, eating kai, and celebrating one another.
5: Kia ora, and not so long ago, had a kōrero with one of our whanaungas who putting up kaupapa on the marae for our elders, our kaumātua and our kuia, being able to remember them and treasure them for all that they have been for us. So what an awesome time to bring out taonga like this as well. You know, what whakaro do you hope listeners take away from this particular waiata pakanga? You've shared a little bit about what it means for you, about standing up and trying to take on all these life challenges that we face, and all these, I suppose, obstacles that can either be an opportunity for us or either hold us down. So what do you hope that the listeners take away from this waiata?
6: Good part. I hope it encourages, you know, from the front, I hope it encourages our people to learn te reo Māori, especially if they don't perhaps understand every word that I'm saying. I hope it creates curiosity to learn Te Reo Māori. And I hope it they see that, you know, it's cool to be Māori and that, you know, I wear that Māori banner all the time in my waiata going forward. So, yeah, that's what I hope the listeners take away from pakanga.
5: Mm. And so you've been sharing about the contents of this particular waiata and what it means. What's that type of feels that you get from it, that sound? What sort of inspired the sound that you use to complement all these kōrero?
6: Yeah, again, it's referencing, you know, the referencing a lot of where I'm from and also it references Rua Pika Pika, which again is acknowledging our, I guess, our strategic brilliance and also acknowledging our resilience when it comes to you know, pakanga or to fight. Or so pakanga means battle and in context for me, it's every artist's journey is exactly that. It's a constant fight to protect your vision, find your voice. And this track represents the moment I stop fighting myself and start channeling that conflict into the music. So it's the rawest, most resilient version of me telling my storytelling so far.
5: And I love how you use that example of Rua Pika Pika and that strategy, those things that we look for and that resilience that our tupuna once had, can we start to express and also display that same resilience throughout all these challenges throughout life? What is your final kōrero that you'd like to share in regards to being an artist this day and putting out a waiata like this?
6: Yeah, I look, in final whakaro, pakanga is exactly that. It's me standing up to fight another day, fight for my dreams, fight for a vision of, you know, it's a big whakaro of one day our Aotearoa, everyone speaks Te Reo Māori. Imagine that vision where every single person spoke Te Reo Māori everywhere at every point and you know, that daily use is everywhere. So that's a vision that keeps me going, and I think it works hand in hand with my mahi, music mahi. So it keeps that going, keeps that creativity going, and yeah, it's a passion. It's a combination of two passions. So one hand is the music mahi, and on the other hand is you know, Te Reo Māori and ensuring that I continue my journey of learning as well. So on reflection, pakanga is a gateway now to me creating more bilingual music. So that's the direction I will be heading now. So once this waiata launches, and I want to give a big mihi to NZONE and Te Māngai Pāho. They've supported this waiata. So huge mihi to them, acknowledging them for their support. And I hope to continue, again, that proliferation of Te Reo Māori. And being a, you know, awesome, it's cool to be Māori.
5: Really appreciate you taking the time out to share this kōrero and also, you know, the inspiration around the new changes within time, going from NVOSO to NVO, and just a passion for your unique cultural identity as being Māori. And where can we listen to this latest waiata pakanga?
6: Yes, it's all the whānau out there. You can find it on all streaming platforms, Spotify, YouTube, just search up pakanga, P-A-K-A-N-G-A by NVO. And also to the whānau, all my old stuff is still under NVO, so which you can still look up to have a listen as well.
5: Mara, he mihi atu ki a koe whai wāhi mai ki a hawara ki a tātou katoa te muri whenua e hakarongo mai nei ki a tāu i tēnei wā, tāku ki a koe i tēnei wā NVO ki a matara ki a ura.
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0: 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It was renamed after a chief, Moihuri, and his son, Tukiata, spotted a school of sharks. As they were luring them into the harbour, Tukiata saw a large shark and he called out, "He Mango, He Mangonui." 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
1: Let the white hair remain here. Let the black hair get up and go. This is a whakatauki quoted by Nuku Tawhiti on taking up his grandfather, Kupe's suggestion that he leave the war-torn Hawaiki and cross to Aotearoa.
0: E tū te huru mā, hara mai e noho. 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

0: Tuhuraha, in between Scott's Point and Te Paki stream. Now when Tohe left Kapowairua, he was accompanied by a servant called Ariki. They carried on down the beach until they reached a small island called Matapia. Here they saw some whale bones lying in the sand, and Tohe picked one up saying that he would like to use it as a weapon. And so the name of the era is remembered as such, Tuhuraha. Tuhura, whale. Tuhuraha.
1: E te whānau, tēnā koutou katoa. 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
3: Ai. Well, kāpi oi oi is really about coming home to oneself, you know? The waiata, represents my own journey back to te reo Māori and culture and identity. It's a reminder, no matter where life takes you, these connections are always there, waiting for you, Joel.
2: Absolutely, and you would know that being an artist for a long time now, being into Mauraka and coming back and getting into all of that stuff, part of our culture, part of our reo, being part of those bands just like the Dead Flowers back in the days, but coming back to waiata like this, what does it really mean for you, reconnecting with te reo Māori and whakapapa through music?
3: Well, it's a foundation, without foundation your whare will fall, And after my dad died, Rangi, he died when I was quite young. I sort of had to pursue an education in Te Ao Māori, otherwise I would have been, I'd miss out. So, when I was younger, I didn't feel quite like I was, whole. And, if I didn't try harder. And, my grandfather used to say, Kia mau ki tō Māori tanga kei horoia po tuhi marae kurei. So, I just always had that whakatauki bouncing around in my head, embrace your culture, otherwise it could vanish,
2: And just hearing, those few things that you shared with us about those adversities, but the fact that you were able to push through, and part of that was your identity, your unique cultural identity as being Māori. So can you tell us a little bit more about the vision behind Te Kite Puoro and what you hope it will achieve?
3: Well, Te Kite Puoro is about making te reo Māori and waiata accessible to everyone. I want to use music as a tool for learning and connection and helping whānau and rangatahi engage with te reo Māori in a way that feels, welcoming and meaningful to all, not just Māori. And, this isn't about reinventing these traditional waiata, it's about honouring them. And, my Regroove series is my way of celebrating, treasured waiata Māori, preserving their spirit and their tikanga, while helping new generations discover their mojo and connect with them.
2: Absolutely, and at times we need a reminder about what those waiata were originally about and what they actually mean for us at times, because for years we can sing a whole lot of waiata, we can be performing a whole lot of haka, but not truly understanding what it meant at the time of its time that of original composition, and then to what it is for us today. So, again, share with us why it is important to keep our traditional waiata alive and relevant for our younger generations.
3: Oh, kia ora, iho. So music's one of the most powerful ways we carry our pūrākau forward, Waiata is like a vessel that holds our reo, our language, our hitori, our mana, our identity. And our uniqueness is, as Aotearoans, music has that ability to connect people across generations, keep those stories alive. And, I have whānau from Ahi Tereiria, who are messaging me all the time and going, oh, wow, it reminds me of home, and, which is really special, It's really special that people are finding healing with it, And I'm really happy with it.
2: the connection that music can have for all of us. Hey, it can make us love, it can make us cry, it can make us happy, and all these different things that it can do for us. So no doubt that you coming back and getting involved with this type of style of music again and being able to express yourself and share with us, you know, a Kapi Oio, we've heard it up and down the country throughout my lifetime, but what does it really mean for you today?
3: It just means, you know, it's a platform for me as an artist. Also, you know, like at one point I got a little focused on sort of chasing, you know, a dream and chasing, you know, progress with my music. And then I got to the point where I just wasn't really enjoying. I changed my focus to simply getting back to what I love, and that's sitting around with a guitar and playing music and singing old Waiata. And that's really what made me feel good. So that sort of comes through in all these regroove series, is that sort of more of that authentic kind of culturally grounded, sort of humble sort of, you know, that sort of Humari, you know, that vibe.
2: Kia ora, kia ora, and I have in front of me a bit of a kōrero about that particular waiata right here too, Ricky, and it says, Pioyoi emulates the fluttering flight of the fantail. This insect-catching bird is small and delicate, yet fearless and sociable. So there's so much said about these particular waiata that we enjoy seeing during Kapahaka. We see them at many of our marae events and kaupapa ora, but, you know, for someone like you to bring it back to life in the way that you have, you know, how has that whole journey and experience been for you as well?
3: Well, it means, for me, it means that I'm not just whakapapa Māori, I'm kaupapa Māori, you know. I am not just resting on my laurels, I'm trying to do my best, you know. I don't live in, you know, I don't live in Moody Whenua at the moment, but any way that what I do can reflect back to, you know, to my kāinga tūturu, Pōtahi marae, Parawhenua marae, and all the other associated marae in the far north. If that's coming back, if that essence is coming back to our people, then I feel good. I feel good that I'm doing my part. Yeah, I appreciate the response and being useful and purposeful and doing something with meaning in my life.
2: Kia ora, kia ora.
3: Even though I can't really, I'm not living there. You know, we talk about Te Ahika, and, you know, I'm away from the home fires, but I do hope my fire is burning bright enough to warm people everywhere. And, you know, I like to, you know, I'm proud of my whakapapa and where I come from. And, you know, and I try to show that in the waiata that I produce too.
2: Kia ora, kia ora. And just our kōrero right now, as I said earlier, it's been a little while, but it always brings back to life those memories of us having a couple of catch-ups in the studio, but also being able to see you catch up with Brother Ururayaha and others within the Mauraka and other things like that too, you know. So all those things keep popping up. So it's a pleasure being able to catch up with you again this morning and just hearing your journey that you've been on so far and the growth and development that we go through throughout life and I'm glad we continue to choose those positive directions and share all those experiences that we've had throughout our development. But any final kōrero that you'd like to share with our whānau in regards to the latest waiata, the latest album, and what's before you and what we can expect coming out of Ricky Haruira in the near future?
3: Kia ora, kia ora. So if people want to hear the music or follow the journey, you know, I love to connect with everyone, particularly on my music page and on Facebook, which is Ricky's Music, R-I-Q-I-S Music. So Kapi Oio is available on all major streaming platforms, Spotify, Apple Music, YouTube Music. You can also find me on Instagram and YouTube under Ricky's Music, where I share all my new music videos and updates. And I just want to say that in the video Kapi Oio, there's some rangatahi at the end, and that's Māori Awaro, that's Brother Ururaiha's son, who just happened to be in the area at the time with the boys, all from Kaitaia, in that video. So check it out, whānau, and give it a like and share it with your whānau.
2: Well, we're always jamming you here at Te Hiko o Te Ike, Ricky, nō reira, he mihi anō ki a koe, mō wene o ngā kōrō me o mahi tāku ki a koe, i tēnei wai e hoa, kia matāra, kia ora.
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2: 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Tēnā koe, Stephanie.
3: Kia ora, Joel. Thanks for having me.
2: Yeah, appreciate you joining us here in the far, far north and talking about the 2026 mid-year fresh produce trend report for this month. Before we get right into that, share a little bit more about who you are and where you're from.
3: Yeah, kia ora. So I work for United Fresh, and we are a pan-produce organisation for New Zealand. So we have members across the board from seed growers, wholesalers, retailers, growers, the whole lot. So we're a non-profit and we work in that space to support the fruit and vegetable industry, as well as they help to run the 5+8 day charitable trust as well for the consumption side of things too. So yeah.
2: Yeah, awesome. And I was just doing a little bit of reading about that, actually, about how vegetables and fruit at this time can be helping us with illnesses at the moment, hey? But share a little bit more about that also. Which of the five trends do you think will have the biggest impact on New Zealand's fresh produce sector and why?
3: Yeah, so I agree with you, Joel. Definitely this time of year is a great time to be reaching for that seasonal fresh fruit and vegetables. So you can get a lot of vitamin C, say, per se, as an example, from a kiwi fruit, more than you need for 100% intake for a day. So some of the trends that we are seeing, the demand for fresh fruit and vegetables is rising, and this is kind of connected with the GLP-1 generation, which is the weight loss medications. It's likely to have a significant impact, which they're seeing overseas, and it will probably come here. So the popularity of the weight loss medications and people increasingly focusing on nutrient-dense food means the fresh produce stands to benefit, and that's been seen overseas in baskets as well, with those people taking their medications, yeah.
2: Kia ora, and how can growers and retailers make the most of the growing demand for fresh whole foods right now?
3: So I think there's a number of ways they can kind of capitalise on this growing demand. They can promote nutrition benefits. Fresh fruit and vegetables are so rich in vitamins, minerals and dietary fibre. If growers and retailers focus on their marketing here, they can attract customers for healthy options. Another way is they can leverage technology, so things like ingredient scanning apps and digital marketing to communicate the clean label advantages of fresh produce. They can really drive sales as well. And also developing new products or meal solutions that emphasize fresh whole foods, such as ready-to-cook vegetable packs or fruit-based snacks that can resonate with health-conscious buyers.
2: And you have already touched on this one a bit, but what opportunities do you see for promoting a New Zealand produce through health and nutrition messaging?
3: So I think there's several opportunities there, Joel. So like using health claims offer a great opportunity. So, for example, recently kiwi fruit gained a health claim approval from the European Commission about digestive health benefits. This can be a really powerful marketing tool. There's education campaigns such as 5+8 day that educate consumers about the nutrition value of local produce that can be beneficial. And other things like collaborations with health professionals, so partnering with nutritionists and health organisations to endorse fresh produce can build credibility and reach a broader audience there too.
2: Actually, kiwi has been one fruit that we've been hearing around the world, and this is what heaps of people are starting to ask and delve into a little bit more about, you know, what are the nutritional values of the kiwi fruit, but how might changing consumer habits influence the way that New Zealanders buy and eat fresh fruit and vegetables here in Aotearoa, but also abroad?
3: So I think we're seeing at the moment, so the changing in consumer habits, particularly the shift towards health and wellness, are likely to influence like purchasing decisions in kind of a few ways. So increased focus on quality. So consumers may prioritise quality over quantity, seeking premium produce that offers health benefits, which could lead to a decline in spending on processed foods. We also see a lot of batch cooking trends at the moment. So households are adopting a more meal prep practices. There'll be a greater demand for versatility, so easy to cook vegetables, encouraging retailers to stock fresh produce that supports those kind of culinary trends. And also a lot of mindful eating going on at the moment. So the rise of mindful sweets. So a healthier indulgent may lead consumers to choose fresh fruit as a primary source of the sweetness within those kind of treats, and that impacts the types of products that the retailers can focus on too.
2: And I have been seeing a whole lot of kōrero about how fruits and veggies really support our immune systems during this time of year as well. And, you know, having a strong immune system is the best defence to the winter illness at the moment. And do you have any recommended recipes that you would share in regards to increasing vegetables within our diets within Aotearoa?
3: Yeah, and I think so, and I think that's a good point, that fresh fruit and vegetables instead of supplements are easily digestible. They give you fibre and things like that, as well as those vitamins and nutrients. So for any fruit and vegetable inspiration, follow us on fiveaday.nz. So that's across all social media, and we've got lots of recipes, nutrition information and giveaways that we're constantly doing, and we're focusing on seasonality there too. So it's what's best value and best quality at that time of year.
2: And anything that we haven't touched on yet, the United Fresh 2026 mid-year fresh produce trends report has out there, and the main messaging that yous are really pushing out in regards to fruit and veggies here in Aotearoa.
3: Yeah, I think if you're eating five plus a day, so two fruit and three or more vegetables, you're in a really good place for your health, as well as getting those vitamins and nutrients that are going to support your body through these winter cold spells and help your immunity and things like that, as well as digestion for winter meals. So yeah, I think if you're just aiming to hit your five plus a day, you'll be in a really good place for this winter, and not to mention how delicious they are too. We're very lucky in New Zealand with our fresh fruit and vegetables.
2: And I've been enjoying it up here at the moment. Lots of the whānau have been harvesting the kumara and the piru-piru and even just chucking in the carrots in there with our stews at the moment. But no further questions from myself. I absolutely agree with everything that you've said so far. It's a lot of the basics that we were taught when we were young, and something that we just need to continue on today. But also I think it's just being able to delve a little bit deeper into the nutritional value of these things rather than just telling our kids that they're healthy for you. But any final kōrero that you'd like to share there, Stephanie?
3: Yeah, Niti, I think that's awesome. Yeah, we're really lucky, as you can see, lots of harvesting for kumara and stuff, and as we lead up to Matariki, it's a really good way to connect with your whānau around food and celebrations and things like that, and make sure you've got lots of health vegetables and fruit. We're very lucky with New Zealand being one of the fruit bowls and vegetable baskets of the world kind of thing. So yeah, we just make sure we enjoy it and get your recommended intake. And yeah, be sure to check out Five a Day NZ for recipes and inspiration. And we have lots of health benefits that we mentioned that you can connect with the fruit and vegetables there too.
2: Yeah, really appreciate your time, and we'll be checking out that five plus a day. We'll be ensuring that we direct our tamariki and all our kura to these five plus a day as well, so that we can be providing them the best kai that we can throughout this year, and rather than having to deal with their sniffling noses and the rest of it, hopefully we can give them some good immune systems. So thank you again for that, Stephanie.
3: Thanks so much, Joel. Ngā mihi nui.
2: Ko Stephanie Rathall tērā, me tēnei o ngā kōrero e pāna ki te pūrongo mō wēnei o ngā huawhenua, ne? 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

headache, you know. After traveling many hours of climbing up and down rocky headlands, Tohe and Ariki arrived in the place now known as Herekino. Now there was a man of that time named Taumaha, who had set a number of snares which had been improperly tied. Tohe declared that they were very badly made, so he called this place Herekino. Here, tie up, kino, bang. Herekino.

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1: Ai, ai. Well, kāpi oi oi is really about coming home to oneself, eh, you know? The waiata, you know, represents my own journey back to te reo Māori and culture and identity. It's a reminder, you know, no matter where life takes you, these connections are always there, eh, waiting for you, eh, Joel?
0: Absolutely, and you know, you would know that being an artist for a long time now, being into Mauraka and coming back and getting into all of that stuff, part of our culture, part of our reo, being part of those bands just like the Dead Flowers back in the days, but you know, coming back to waiata like this, what does it really mean for you, reconnecting with te reo Māori and whakapapa through music?
1: Well, you know, it's like it's a foundation, eh? You know, without foundation, your whare will fall, eh? And after my dad died, Rangi, he died when I was quite young. I sort of had to pursue an education in Te Ao Māori, otherwise I would have been, you know, I'd miss out. So, when I was younger, I didn't feel quite like I was, you know, whole. And, you know, if I didn't try harder. And, you know, my grandfather used to say, kia mau ki tō Māori tanga kei roia po tuhi marei kurei. So, you know, I just always had that whakatauki bouncing around in my head, you know. Embrace your culture, otherwise it could, you know, it could vanish. Eh?
0: And just hearing, you know, those few things that you shared with us about those adversities, but the fact that you were able to push through, and part of that was your identity, your unique cultural identity as being Māori. So can you tell us a little bit more about the vision behind Te Kite Puoro and what you hope it will achieve?
1: Well, Te Kite Puoro is about making te reo Māori and waiata accessible to everyone. You know, I want to use music as a tool for learning and connection and helping whānau and rangatahi engage with te reo Māori in a way that feels, you know, welcoming and meaningful to all, not just Māori. And, you know, this isn't about reinventing these traditional waiata, it's about honouring them. And, you know, my Regroove series is my way of celebrating, you know, treasured waiata Māori, preserving their spirit and their tikanga, you know, while helping new generations discover their mojo and connect with them.
0: Absolutely, and at times we need a reminder about what those waiata were originally about and what they actually mean for us at times, because for years we can sing a whole lot of waiata, we can be performing a whole lot of haka, but not truly understanding what it meant at the time of its time that of original composition, and then to what it is for us today. So, you know, again, share with us why it is important to keep our traditional waiata alive and relevant for our younger generations.
1: Oh, kia ora, iho. So music's one of the most powerful ways we carry our pūrākau forward, eh? You know, waiata is like a vessel that holds our reo, our language, our hitori, our mana, our identity. And our uniqueness is as Aotearoans, you know, music has that ability to connect people across generations, keep those stories alive. And, you know, I have whānau from Ahitereiria, you know, who are messaging me all the time and going, oh, well, it reminds me of home. And, you know, which is really special, you know, it's really special that people are finding healing with it, eh? And I'm really happy with it.
0: The connection that music can have for all of us, eh? It can make us love, it can make us cry, it can make us happy, and all these different things that it can do for us. So no doubt that you coming back and getting involved with this type of style of music again and being able to express yourself and share with us, you know, kāpi oi oi, we've heard it up and down the country throughout my lifetime, but what does it really mean for you today?
1: It just means, you know, it's a platform for me as an artist. Also, you know, like at one point I got a little focused on sort of chasing, you know, a dream and chasing, you know, progress with my music. And then I got to the point where I just wasn't really enjoying I changed my focus to simply getting back to what I love, and that's sitting around with a guitar and playing music and singing old Waiata. And that's really what made me feel good. So that sort of comes through in all these regroove series, is that sort of more of that authentic kind of culturally grounded, sort of humble sort of, you know, that sort of Humari, that vibe.
0: Kia ora, kia ora, and I have in front of me a bit of a kōrero about that particular waiata right here too, Ricky, and it says, Pioyoi emulates the fluttering flight of the fantail. This insect-catching bird is small and delicate, yet fearless and sociable. So there's so much said about these particular waiata that we enjoy seeing during Kapahaka. We see them at many of our marae events and kaupapa ora. But, you know, for someone like you to bring it back to life in the way that you have, you know, how has that whole journey and experience been for you as well?
1: Well, it means, for me, it means that I'm not just whakapapa Māori, I'm kaupapa Māori, you know. I am not just resting on my laurels, I'm trying to do my best, you know. I don't live in Moody Whenua at the moment, but if any way that what I do can reflect back to, you know, to my kāinga tūturu, Pōtahi marae, Parawhenua marae, and all the other associated marae in the far north. If that's coming back, if that essence is coming back to our people, then I feel good. I feel good that I'm doing my part. Yeah, I appreciate the response and being useful and purposeful and doing something with meaning in my life.
0: Kia ora, kia ora.
1: Even though I can't really, I'm not living there. You know, we talk about Te Ahi Kā, and, you know, I'm ahi mātou, I'm away from the home fires, but I do hope my fire is burning bright enough to warm people everywhere. And, you know, I like to, you know, I'm proud of my whakapapa and where I come from. And, you know, and I try to show that in the waiata that I produce too.
0: Kia ora, kia ora. And just our kōrero right now, as I said earlier, it's been a little while, but it always brings back to life those memories of us having a couple of catch-ups in the studio, but also being able to see you catch up with Brother Ururayaha and others within the Mauraka and other things like that too, you know. So all those things keep popping up, so it's a pleasure being able to catch up with you again this morning and just hearing your journey that you've been on so far and the growth and development that we go through throughout life and I'm glad we continue to choose those positive directions and share all those experiences that we've had throughout our development. But any final kōrero that you'd like to share with our whānau in regards to the latest waiata, the latest album, and what's before you and what we can expect coming out of Ricky Harawira in the near future?
1: Kia ora. So if people want to hear the music or follow the journey, you know, I love to connect with everyone, particularly on my music page and on Facebook, which is Ricky's Music, R-I-Q-I-S Music. So Kapi always available on all major streaming platforms, Spotify, Apple Music, YouTube Music. You can also find me on Instagram and YouTube under Ricky's Music, where I share all my new music videos and updates. And I just want to say that in the video Kapi Oioi, there's some rangatahi at the end, and that's Māori Awaro, that's Brother Ururaiha's son, who just happened to be in the area at the time with the boys, all from Kaitai, in that video. So check it out, whānau, and give it a like and share it with your whānau.
0: Well, we're always jamming you here at Te Hiko o Te Ike, Ricky, nō reira, he mihi anō kia koe, mōwene o ngā kōro me o mahi tāku kia koe, i tēnei wai e hoa, kia matāra, kia ora.
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2: Yes.
3: Te kaupeka o te ma, you know, o te tau.
2: Aye.
3: You know, taku whakaro. Hau, I thought August, spring, was when you see new lambs.
2: Aye.
3: I thought, hau, tino huri, you know, te ngā pika o te tau. Ne?
2: Aye.
3: Like the wāhanga. Gee. Ko tēnā the climate change
2: here, but ai.
3: Oho ake, you know, ahau e kitea ngā reme, you know, taku whakaro, auwe. Nā te mea, auntie, taku kaupapa e tēnei ata, Matariki, ahi para takiwa are again on this Matariki. On Friday, when is Matariki? Friday the 10th of July is the public holiday. Is it the 8th?
2: Yes,
3: I know it's a Friday. It's a Friday. So that's the public holiday. And the Ahipara Takiwā is again doing riparian planting out there at Wairoa and Wainui. So at the last Matariki day, we did a whole heap of planting along from where I was at the bridge in Ahipara there, along the Wairoa, and up right up to just below the marae. And so we've got some other pieces to plant there, and then we're going across to the Wainui from the bridge where it connects to Wairoa. And then all the way up as far as we can get with the plants that we have available. So that's this Matariki public holiday. There's a pōwhiri as such at Roma Marae on the Thursday night.
2: Yep.
3: Just to welcome those who are, you know, this is always a call out to our whānau who live away, our Roma. You know, our ahipara whānau who live away and want to come home and, you know, be part of something and, you know, put their hands in the soil here at home. So there's a pōwhiri on the Thursday night. There's a planting on the Friday. All day we'll be planting. There's a wānanga on the Friday night, just about, you know, pūrākau of the area. And then on the Saturday, there'll be a hikoi up to Whangatautia, up the top there, with some kōrero again. So just a call out to all our whānau who like planting, you know. I mean, who enjoy putting plants into the soil, into the whenua, and to make connections and what have you. So just a call out to all our whānau who have whakapapa connections to Wainui, Marae and Roma, Kraukore. And even if you don't, come along and participate in our wānanga, in our planting. And then also, Auntie, as you know, in previous, we've unveiled pau along from Kohanga. Our first pau that we did was at Waimimiha. Then we came down to the Rapata block and then along to Waimahutahuta. And then we start at Te Angaanga and have been right around, you know, Wai, Tahapawa, Te Oranga. And then we've got a pau unveiling also on the Saturday morning.
2: Oh, wow. So
3: Saturday morning, you know, sparrow fart, Auntie, you know, whatever. Yeah. So we haven't got the times confirmed yet, but, you know, probably about 6 o'clock or something, whatever time, we haven't seen the sun for a couple of days, but whatever time daybreak is, we'll be unveiling another pau just around that first, I know there's got a name to that bay around the first lot of rocks heading out to Tauroa from Kohanga to Kohanga there. So that'll be on the morning of Saturday, and then back to Roma for breakfast. And, you know, then just some other things happening through the day.
2: Oh.
3: So a full weekend, the weekend of Matariki out there in Ahipara. And also I know Ahipara Aroha has different things organised. But for us as the Ahipara Takiwa, it's the full agenda of planting, unveiling of pau, wānanga, waiata and whanaungatanga.
2: Oh, nice one, nice one. Oh, well, looks like it's a full days of Matariki. And, of course, you know, I'm sure all around Te Taitokero there'll be events at different areas, different marais, different kaupapas, so just make sure you're aware if you're coming back for those days that are on the calendar, ne? Aye, ka pai.
3: Absolutely.
2: Aye.
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9: There's obviously areas, every Kiwi would agree that there's areas of cultural significance, things that should be hugely respected, but also it does mean that, you know, when people are doing individual projects, they've got to crack on and actually get on with doing the job as well.
8: E ai ki ngā mema Māori o reipa, he kaikiri, ngā mahi nei.
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11: Oh, Māori are feeling that being sidelined from what I'm hearing, and we've still got meetings and talks over the next day or so, and being disrespected. And that, you can't get into bed with those Maoris too much because, they want to take and get everything. No, we don't. We just want our rights recognised.
8: Nā, e ai ki te manatū tai ao, he 33 ngā whakaaetanga i tēnei wā. 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
13: We're not a hapū of groupthink, we're a hapū of free thinkers, and one of the proudest sons of the North happens to believe that we should all have 1/5 millionth of the opportunity this country has to offer. We shouldn't have a different arrangement just because of who we are. But under the new iwi participation agreements, if it's our urupā, if it's our sites of significance, then they'll still be able to be recorded under the new framework that Chris Bishop's proposing.
14: E hara ia mātou tēnā whakatau i tīmata mai a Mr. Nick Smith. 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
16: I almost lost my wife. Almost lost my... My... We all... Yeah, sorry, Say sorry, Almost lost my wife that day.
15: Kua tā rewa tia ai a Cruz Reihana i tana Pakihi o Mau Heroes Lawn Care, kia tiakina e ia i tana whānau me te tiaki i tana pēpi hou i tana hoa rangatira e whara tonu ana ki rō hohipera.
16: I've had to step away from the Mau Heroes business just to be home for all my children and to make sure that when my wife does come out, that I'm there to help her recover also, because I know our journey doesn't stop there at, in the hospital. Hey kids, all good?
17: Yeah.
16: How's baby? You all right? Hey.
15: E ai ki a Cruz, i pā te toto a roto ki tana wahine, ki a Regina Reihana. 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
16: She lost all their blood. They did the cell saver, recycled the blood, but then also had to give her a blood transfusion. That decision for us was a hard one. It was hard for me because my wife's a Jehovah's Witness and they don't do blood.
15: Kua tonoa ngā pārongo katoa e Cruz rawa ko Regina kia mōhio ai rātou i ahatia i te wā ka whakawhānau pēpi. Kātahi ka whara a Regina.
16: Just blessed. Just so blessed to know that my son made it out okay. But I also feel sorry for him too. Because mum's not around. Because he still hasn't like really had a proper bonding time with him. And it's hurting her so much, like, that she doesn't get to have that time with him.
15: Kua hoki a Regina nāia nei ki te kāinga, ki te piritahi, te māma, ki tana pēpi. 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

Atamari, morena e te whānau. Welcome back to another Tai Pari Tai Tumu request time. On this Wednesday morning, Wednesday hoa mā, the 22nd of July. Kei te pēhia koutou I tēnei ata. How are you feeling this morning? I hope you're feeling good. Hope you're feeling pai. My name is Tibini. I'll be with you up until 6 o'clock I te ata nei hoa mā. Praying your waiata and sending it out to whomever you'd like to send it out to. And I will give out our request line phone numbers following this next waiata.

Nō reira, if you'd like to ring from your home phone, your landline phone, then the number is 0800 824 727. 0800 824 727. If you live in Tauranga Moana, 578 2982, 578 2982. And if you'd like to ring using your mobile phone, 07578 2982 07578 2982. Nō reira, Homa, please ring in. Why am I? I would love to play your waiata, send it out to whomever you'd like to send it out to. Pēnei, ienei, just like these next two coming up. To get our show started this morning, I would like to send out to each and every one of you who have tuned into Taipari Taitumu this morning at the Marie, morena.

Those two Waiata there were from me. Heading out to each and every one of you who have tuned in this morning. A te mari e morena. A te mari e morena Joy. Kia ore hoa. Joy would like to send these two Waiata out to everyone who's listening in this morning. Tuatahi by Bobby McFerrin. Don't worry. Be happy. Tuadua by Uncle Bob Marley. Three little manu. Nō reira. Whakarongo mai.

There's two whites are there with for joy. Motaku here, motaku here. There's two whites are there with for joy. And going out to everyone who's listening in this morning. Hope you enjoyed your waiata e hoa. Ka pai I nai ane. I'd like to play two waiata for Patrick. Morena Patrick. And Patrick also would like to send these two waiata out to everyone who's listening in. Tuatahi, Picture in a Frame by Willie Nelson. Tuarua, On the Road Again, also by Willie Nelson. Nō reira, e Patrick, whakarongo mai.

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Ever since I put your picture in a frame, and I come calling in my Sunday best, I come calling

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That is two Willie Nelson Waiata with four Patrick. You're the Patrick with Patrick, and going out to everyone who's tuned in this morning, listening in this morning. Ka pai. Inaene. I'd like to play a dedication for Roger. More than a Roger. Kia ora hoa. And Roger too would like to send these two Waiata out to everyone who's listening in this morning. Tuatahi by Van Morrison. Into the Mystic. And Tuarua by Tom T. Hall, Old Kudi, Children and Watermelon Wine. Nō reira, whakarongo mai rā.

How old do you think I am? He said. I said, well, I didn't know. He said, I turned 65 about 11 months ago. I was sitting

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Inaianei, I'd like to say morena, Mr. Ika, kia ora Reg. Reg would like to send these two waiata out to all his whānau in Waitara. And also, going out to, out to his brother Michael, motaku here. So to all his whānau in Waitara, and also out to his brother Michael, ko ngā waiata. Tuatahi Midnight Special by Creedence Clearwater Revival, and then your waiata tuarua, Lean on Me by Bill Withers. No data, whakarongo mai.

those two Waiatari were for Mr. Ika, aka Reg, going out to all his whānau in Waitara, and also going out to his brother Michael. No reira, coming up right now, I'd like to play two Waiata for Michael. Kia ora, Michael. And Michael would like to send these two Waiata out to his usual rōpū. And they are Jamie Cooper, Whaia Maikara, the Irwin and Kohu whānau here in Tauranga Moana, the Kaumātu in Waitara, the Blue Boy in the Waikato, Patty and Johnny, his brother Reg, Stephen Chicken Abraham, and his sister-in-law Gina. Tuatahi, Gene Vincent, B. Bopalupa. And Tuarua, by Bobby Darren. Sorry I couldn't find your Waiata e hoa, but I'd like to play Bobby Darren and Things. Nō reira, whakarongo, tonu mai.

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That's your usual group, e hoa. Hope you enjoyed your Waiata. Apai. Morena Mata. Mata would like to send these two Waiata out to Clark, Korda, Stanley, and also to all her whānau all over the motu and in Australia. Marsha Griffiths, Children of Israel, and then Hiding Away by Lucy Clark. Whakarongo mai.

Those two Waiata there were for Mata, going out to Clark, Cora, Stanley, and also to all her whānau all over the motu, and in Australia, anō hoki. Ka pai e hoa mā, ināianei, I'd like to play a dedication for Aroha Nui. For Aroha Nui, and especially going out to her two mokopuna, Te Ore Wai and Texas. And I'd also like to add on your other mokopuna who live down in Horsham Downs, and they are Tāwhiao, Nōpera and Wairua, and then your little namesake, little Aroha Nui, who lives over in Melbourne. Waiata Tuatahi on a bicycle built for two, Nat King Cole, Tuarua, Inchworm by Danny Kay. Nō reira, whakarongo mai.

Those two Waitavi were for Aroha Nui and Gang Yatuhu Mokopuna, especially Te Oriwai, Texas, Tapiao, Nōpera and Wairua, and her little namesake, Little Aroha Nui. A pai e hoa. Hope you enjoyed those Waiata. Ka pai, hinaene, these next two Waiata coming up. I would like to send out to each and every one of you who have joined me this morning on Taipari. Taitumu Request Time.

Cut by those two wire today were from me, going out to each and every one of you who have tuned in this morning at the Marie Morena. Cut by, I'd like to play a second dedication now for Joy. And again, going out to everyone who's listening in. Waiata Tuatahi by Annie Lennox and Al Green. Put a little love in your heart. Tuarua, Poie by the Pātea Māori Club.

Those two wired to there were a second dedication for Joy and going out to everyone who's listening in. Pai nai nei, I'd like to play another second dedication for Roger. Morena Roger, kia ora e hoa. Roger too would like to send these two wired out to everyone who's listening in this morning. Tuatahi by Elvis Presley, Lead Me, Guide Me O Lord. Tuarua by Don Williams, I Believe in You.

There's two Waiata there. We're a second dedication for Roger and going out to everyone who's listening in. Hope you enjoyed your Waiata. Ka pai. Pai nai nei te like playing one more second dedication for Patrick. Morena no Patrick. And Patrick too would like to send these two Waiata out to everyone who's listening in. Tuatahi by Dennis Marsh. Padre, Padre. Tuarua by Creedence Clearwater Revival, Proud Mere. Whakarongo mai.

opposed to Waiata there. We're a second dedication for Patrick. Going out to everyone who's listening in. Hope you enjoyed your Waiata e hoa. A pae hoa ma. Time here at Taipari Taitimu is just coming up to 20 minutes away from 6 o'clock from Waimutu. Nō reira, anei e tahi Waiata.

No reda, quá hoi tén na. It's me on this Wednesday morning, Wednesday the 22nd of July. I do hope you enjoyed the show as much as I enjoyed being with you this morning, e hoa ma. Also, I hope you all have a lovely day at mahi, at work, or whatever you may get up to today. And last but not least, I look forward to catching up with you on tomorrow morning's show for Tai Pari Tai Tumu. Until then, kia pai te rā, kia tūturu, ōwhiti, whakamaua, kia tīna, tīna, haumi e hui e, tai ki e.

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2: Ngā pai. When Tohe and Ariki reached the area of Ngā pai, they saw a shark stranded on the beach that had been washed up by the great waves and left there, hence the name Ngā pai, something which has been washed up or

0: Tuhuraha, in between Scott's Point and Te Paki Stream. Now when Tohe left Kapowairua, he was accompanied by a servant called Ariki. They carried on down the beach until they reached a small island called Matapia. Here they saw some whale bones lying in the sand, and Tohe picked one up saying that he would like to use it as a weapon. And so the name of the era is remembered as such, Tuhuraha. Tuhura, whale. Tuhura.
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1: Tuhoraha, in between Scott's Point and Te Paki Stream. Now in Tohe left Kapo Wairua, he was accompanied by a servant called Ariki. They carried on down the beach until they reached a small island called Matapia. Here they saw some whale bones lying in the sand, and Tohe picked one up saying that he would like to use it as a weapon. And so the name of the era is remembered as such, Tohoraha, Tohora, whale, Tohoraha.

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1: Don't let your baby grow up to be a doll. 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

0: Apicaraca. 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So Tohe named this place Whangape Karaka.
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0: Kia whānau. 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
1: Ngāpai. When Tohe and Ariki reached the area of Ngāpai, they saw a shark stranded on the beach that had been washed up by the great waves and left there, hence the name Ngāpai, something which has been washed up or

Erekino. After traveling many hours of climbing up and down rocky headlands, Tohe and Ariki arrived in the place now known as Erekino. Now there was a man of that time named Taumaha, who had set a number of snares which had been improperly tied. Tohe declared that they were very badly made, so he called

0: e te iwi kawa e tini i arere noho tonu mai ki te reo irirangi o te hiku o te ika.
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1: Ngā pai. When Tohe and Ariki reached the area of Ngā pai, they saw a shark stranded on the beach that had been washed up by the great waves and left there, hence the name Ngā pai, something which has been washed up or left

0: tikal. 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Tikal, of course, is a place, and in that place there is a rock which is white in colour, and this rock was used for drying out the kumara. You would place the scraped kumara on the rock, which would be heated by the sun, and leave it there until it was dried out. Tikal, the process of drying kumara in the sun. Tikal.
1: Pēnei me te kahawai e apu ana ki te uraura hei kai mana. Just like the kahawai, gorging itself on whale feed as its food.
2: Ko reke reke tētahi o ngā tāngata toa, o roto I te rohe o ngā puhi. 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Reke Reke was one of the warriors in Ngā Puhi's territory. When people asked about the bravery of this man Reke Reke, this is the saying. What is that man Reke Reke like? People would answer this with this saying. Reke Reke's behavior in battle was just like that. He would ward off others in the fighting party with his seizing of them.
1: Pēnei me te kahawai e apu ana ki te uraura hei kai mana. Just like the kahawai, gorging itself on whale feed as its food.

0: Are taringa mai ki te reo irirangi Māori o te hiko o te ika. Marunga i te iarere, iwa te kaumā fitu i rā tahi.
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1: Tā Potu Potu Bay. Within the Pupaki Coastal Park, Tā Potu Potu Bay is now a place for camping and having a picnic. Tā Potu Potu means low-lying, just like the area. Tā Potu Potu Bay, the bay that's low-lying to the rest of the area. Tā Potu Potu.

0: Tehapua. 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Tehapua, which means a large kind of pond. Now in the 19th century, when Kodigam became a moneymaker, the coastal boats would call in here as a port of call. So the name was changed to Tehapua. Tehapua, depot or lagoon. 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
2: O tēnā koe, Joel.
1: Ai, mihi atu ki a koe whaiwā, hi mai ki a hauara ki a tātou katoe hakarungo mai nei.
2: Kia ora. Thank you for the opportunity of being interviewed. I love talking about my work and the people that I work with. I'm the Director of Advocacy at IHC, and I joined about 4.5 years ago. It was an opportunity for me to make sure that the voice of people with intellectual disabilities was heard and that they had a good opportunity to strengthen their voice, speak up for themselves. And in particular, of course, I'm very interested in Māori who have intellectual disabilities. So that's where I start, and I work with some amazing people who are all about human rights and making sure that people with intellectual disabilities are included in whatever they endeavour to be involved in and are not shut out because people are discriminating against them.
1: Kia ora, and you've been in this position for 4 years now with IHC, and so you've just mentioned a few things that brought your attention to this particular role, but what was the thing that really attracted you to come in here and come in as the Director of Advocacy for IHC?
2: I think a lot of the laws we have, a lot of the ways that government works, the ways that some of the service providers work needed to, I suppose, be held accountable and to make sure that they were really including people with an intellectual disability. And at this stage in my career, I'm at towards the end of my career, and I thought, how could I assist or facilitate to be able to do more for more people? And IHC let me work with anyone with an intellectual disability, not just the people they provide services for. So there's about 50,000 people in New Zealand with intellectual disabilities, and they are in all areas of life struggling to have income that they need, to have the health that they need, and Māori and Pacifica peoples are really struggling in that area. So for me, you know, it's something that if I can do anything from all the roles I've had, join my skills up and use them all, use the contacts I have, I think that's the right thing to do.
1: And we are so fortunate to have ones like yourselves who are there and willing to be advocacy for us in many different ways. You've spoken about moving from identifying problems and implementing solutions. And within this last 4 years, no doubt that you've put that to practice. So what does that look like in practice, especially in the last 4 years that you've been in this position?
2: One of the things I wanted to do was to make sure there was hard evidence, not just, you know, somebody's thoughts or ideas about what was happening to people with intellectual disabilities. So my team, me, we set up a research program, and that research uses information and data that is gathered by all the government agencies. So from what people earn, it's from the tax department, health, education, justice, all that information is gathered together. And you can find out people with an intellectual disability, how are they faring across all of those areas? That database is the envy of the world. We are probably one of the few countries that actually are able to do this. So I thought, right, we're going to have absolute evidence that things are not working well for people with an intellectual disability. So our first report is called From Data to Dignity, and we came up with several calls to action, and those calls to action are primarily about health. Because what we found out, for example, is many men who have an intellectual disability and are Māori have a 20-year shorter lifespan. Now, that doesn't seem right to me. That doesn't seem right to a lot of people. So what's being done about that? So for us, that research is what we can front up with to the government, to councils, to government agencies, and we can say, here are the facts. You can't dispute them. They come from your own services. That data is data you have put into Stats New Zealand. So that is the key thing that we've done. We've done two reports on data to dignity. We've done a cost of exclusion. When you exclude people, what it means in terms of the cost to our community, to our country. We are now about to release one on employment. We've got two more coming up, one on justice system, one on specialist schools, and there's one coming up on Māori. So to me, you have to fight politics with facts. They don't like anecdotes. They don't like feelings or just thoughts. Mm. They actually want the facts. So for me, that's the main thing we've done, is we've got the facts now. Stop telling us what the problem is. We know what the problem is. Now start investing in some of the things that are going to fix these problems.
1: Mm, kia ora, and the collation of all this information is massive, not only for those that are intellectually disabled, but just us in general. So, you know, I have to really acknowledge the mahi that you have been doing to be able to pull these reports together from data to dignity. Most definitely alone has lots to say for itself, but as you say, the cost of exclusion, employment, justice system, all these things that play a role in how we could either be more preventative or even address these issues a lot better. So how do you hope these reports, disabled people and their whānau, will help shape your advocacy priorities?
2: Well, that we can't just do it on the statistics and the evidence alone. We actually need to make sure that what I might think is a priority might not be what people with intellectual disabilities and their whānau and their families care about. So we always have to remember, you know, in the disability movement, there's a saying, nothing about us without us. And to me, that's really important. You have to keep your finger on the pulse. You have to keep talking to the people in their communities. You have to make environments, I suppose, welcoming and safe for people to come and talk to you. So those are the sorts of things that really make this work hum, is when you have the support of the people that all these statistics are written about. You also have to make the information accessible. So we have an easy writing team here at IHC. We put all information into easy reads so that people can access it and understand it. I mean, you know, looking at those big long reports, lots of tables and statistics and percentages. Hey, it's never been my cup of tea either. I need it explained to me in a way that I understand. I'm not a statistician or a researcher. So you have to make the information available so people know what it's about. And then you have to encourage them to become an ally of inclusion, you know, so that they actually understand how important it is to work for everyone in your community, not just some.
1: Yeah, absolutely. And I've been doing a little bit of reading up on your latest position and also the things that you hope to achieve within the disability sector, and seeing that the launch of Whaikaha, the Ministry of Disabled People, you know, that there is opportunity for progress there and progressing a lot of the stuff that you've been speaking about. So in saying that, where do you see yourself focusing the majority of your time? You said you're at the back end of your career right now, and where do you want to be spending the majority of your time? What positive changes would you most like to see for people with intellectual disabilities, especially over the next 5 years?
2: I really want to see children, tamariki, who have an intellectual disability, all disabled children really, but that's my focus, is on people with an intellectual disability. I want them to be able to go to their local school. I want them to get an education. I want them to get the support they need to learn, to develop, to become the person they want to be. So education to me is really important. IHC has worked 14 years to get an agreement, a settlement agreement with the Ministry of Education so that they will right the wrongs in the education system around disabled children. That work began this year in terms of the settlement was agreed, I think it was at the end of last year. So to me, I want every kid with a disability to be able to go to their local school. I want people with intellectual disabilities to get jobs. I want employers to take the time to understand what it doesn't take that much to actually reasonably accommodate somebody with an intellectual disability to get a job. Everybody wants some purpose. People want to earn money. They want to have choice by having that money. So a lot of people with an intellectual disability, over time, many people get financially better off across a lot of disabilities, across a lot of, you know, people generally get better off financially as they get older. People with an intellectual disability don't, generally. So to me, education, jobs, and being safe. So if you are in some sort of residential care, I will be an advocate for safety. And that means carrying out all the work from the abuse inquiry to make sure that nobody is being abused or neglected. That is really, I guess, the three areas of my work that I'm most interested in. And of course, health. You know, you can't do everything. You've got to focus on the top priorities that you have. And I suppose the other thing is making space available for people to speak up, strengthen the voice of people with intellectual disabilities, get them on boards, get them in management as management advisors. Those sorts of things, that's how you really get to figure out what people want in their lives. So no shortage of work.
1: Absolutely, and it most definitely is heartwarming and reassuring to hear the kōrero from ones like yourself and those that are passionate about putting back into this particular sector, the intellectual disability sector, for our whānau, and knowing that there are over 50,000 New Zealanders with intellectual disabilities in Aotearoa, but also that there is something that we can do about it. Horeko he pātai he kōrero tu atu I tērā. No further questions from myself there, Tanya, but any final kōrero that you'd like to share with our whānau here in the far north in regards to the mahi that you're doing and what we can expect from IHC?
2: Just to say, you know, have the courage to speak up. If something's not right, you want some help, you know, call me. We're here to assist you. Don't sit on it. Speak up. I know it's not always easy, but there are many people here that will help people to speak up. If they're worried, or especially at the moment, things are quite tough for people with disabilities. So speak up, have the courage to speak up, or find somebody in your whānau or your community that you trust that will help you to speak up or will speak up for you. So, and call IHC.
1: Again, appreciate your time and your words. It's amazing mahi that you are doing at IHC for our whānau throughout Aotearoa. Tāku kā koe I tēnei wai e Tanya. Kia matara, kia ora.
2: Oh, kia ora.
1: Hoi nui tātou mako te reo tērā o Tanya Thomas. 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
1: Aurere. Aurere lies at the mouth of the Awapuka River, not far from Taipa. This beautiful spot gets its name from a terrible epidemic that struck the area. For many days and nights, the wailings of sorrow for the dead could be heard. So this place was called Te Aureretanga, which was later shortened to Te Aurere, which means to groan and wail for the dead. Te Aurere.